This is Akashvani, the news read by Shagun Chopra. Prime Minister Narendra Modi will visit Karnataka and Telangana today. At around 11 a.m., the Prime Minister will participate in the 45th anniversary celebrations of the Art of Living in Bengaluru and also inaugurate the newly constructed Dhyan Mandir at the Art of Living International Centre. Mr. Modi will also address the gathering during the programme. Thereafter, Prime Minister Narendra Modi will travel to Hyderabad at around 3 p.m. He will lay the foundation stone and inaugurate the multiple development projects worth around 9,400 crore rupees in Hyderabad. The sacred Somnath Temple is celebrating 75 years of the modern journey, evolving into a global center of spirituality and sustainable tourism. With Prime Minister Narendra Modi set to grace the Somnath Amrit Parv, the temple has entered a golden era under his leadership as the chairman of the Somnath Trust. Beyond its religious significance, Somnath is emerging as a pioneer in environmental conservation, aiming to become India's first net zero temple. TVK Chief C. Joseph Vijay will be sworn in as Chief Minister of Tamil Nadu in Chennai at 10 this morning. 9 TVK ministers are also expected to be sworn in along with Mr. Vijay. Tamil Nadu Governor Rajendra Vishwanath Arlekar appointed Mr. Vijay as Chief Minister Designate after he secured the support of 120 MLAs in the 234-member House. Mr. Vijay was appointed CM after he presented letters of support from the VCK and IUML, who have 2 MLAs each. The Governor has directed Mr. Vijay to seek a vote of confidence in the Assembly on or before May 13, 2026. President Draupadi Murmu has appointed N. Rangasamy as the Chief Minister of Puducherry. Following the appointment, Lieutenant Governor K. Kailashnathan invited Rangasamy to form a new government in the Union Territory. Mr. Rangasamy will be sworn in as Chief Minister on May 13th. Mr. Rangasamy is set to assume office as Chief Minister for a fifth term after the AINRC-led NDA secured a comfortable victory in the Union Territory election. The top brass of the Congress party held a meeting in New Delhi yesterday to discuss government formation in Kerala. The meeting convened by Congress Chief Mallikarjun Kharge at his residence was attended by senior party leader Rahul Gandhi, party general secretary in charge of the state Deepa Das Munshi, general secretary organization KC Venugopal.

Gopal and senior Kerala leaders Ramesh Chennithala and V.D. Satishan. The party said Mallikarjun Kharge and Rahul Gandhi will take the final decision on the new Kerala chief minister and the name will be announced very soon. Union Home Minister Amit Shah will chair a high-level meeting in New Delhi today to review the country's preparedness for dealing with possible floods and heatwave conditions. During the meeting, Mr. Shah will assess the readiness of central government agencies, review early warning systems, resource deployment and inter-agency coordination to ensure zero loss of life and minimal loss to property. The centre has moved to significantly strengthen protections for outsourced and contractual workers engaged across central ministries, departments, autonomous bodies and central public sector enterprises through a new set of procurement-linked compliance measures for the labour codes. The Ministry of Labour and Employment said the reforms aim to ensure timely payment of wages, mandatory remittance of social security contributions, greater accountability of contractors and principal employers, and stronger enforcement mechanisms against violations of labour laws. Defence Research and Development Organisation has successfully conducted an extensive long-duration test of its actively cooled full-scale scramjet combustor in Hyderabad. Ministry of Defence said that the test achieved a runtime of over 1,200 seconds, surpassing the earlier 700 seconds test held in January this year. The successful test positions India at the forefront of advanced aerospace capabilities and continuously emerging war technologies. In IPL cricket, today Chennai Super Kings and Lucknow Super Giants will clash at M.E. Chidambaram Stadium in Chennai at 3:30 p.m. In the second match of the day, Royal Challengers Bengaluru will take on Mumbai Indians in Raipur at 7:30 p.m. And that is the end of this news bulletin.

0: है हंगामा, कहाँ भाग रही तू मैं? काले से डर गए क्या?
1: हमें काले हैं।

0: This is Akashvani. The news read by Sarabjit Kaur. Prime Minister Narendra Modi will participate in the 45th anniversary celebrations of the Art of Living in Bengaluru at 11 a.m. and also inaugurate the newly constructed Dhyan Mandir at the Art of Living International Centre. Details on this from our correspondent.
1: Prime Minister Narendra Modi will address the devotees of Art of Living Foundation and inaugurate the newly constructed Dhyan Mandir, our meditation hall at the premises. He will also launch the year-long projects of the foundation on mental well-being, rural development, nature conservation and social transformation. Before proceeding to Art of Living International Centre, the Prime Minister will address the BJP leaders and workers at HAL Airport. The leader of the opposition Karnataka Legislative Assembly, R. Ashoka, has informed that the Prime Minister will be honoured with Mysore Peta and silk shawl for the party's recent electoral victory, and around 15,000 people will attend this meeting. Sudhindra, Akashvani News, Bengaluru.
0: Thereafter, Prime Minister Narendra Modi will travel to Hyderabad. At around 3 p.m., he will lay the foundation stone and inaugurate the multiple development projects worth around 9,400 crore rupees in the state. The founder of TVK, C. Joseph Vijay, is to be sworn in today as the Chief Minister of Tamil Nadu. The swearing-in ceremony is being held at Nehru Indoor Stadium. State Governor Vishwanath Arlekar to administer the oath of office to Mr. Vijay. According to party sources, 9 ministers are also to be sworn in along with him. Elaborate arrangements have been made for the swearing-in ceremony. The centre has moved to significantly strengthen protections for outsourced and contractual workers engaged across central ministries, departments, autonomous bodies and central public sector enterprises through a new set of procurement-linked compliance measures under the Labour Codes. By linking labour law compliance directly with eligibility for government contracts and bidding, the measures seek to curb delays in wage payments and defaults in statutory dues affecting contract workers. Defence Research and Development Organisation, DRDO, has successfully conducted an extensive long-duration test of its actively cooled full-scale scramjet combustor in Hyderabad. Ministry of Defence said that the test achieved a run time of over 1,200 seconds, surpassing the earlier 700 seconds test held in January this year. The successful test positions India at the forefront of advanced aerospace capabilities and continuously emerging war technologies. It also validates both the combustor design and the capabilities of the state-of-the-art test facility, strengthening India's hypersonic cruise missile development program. The Navy of Iran's Islamic Revolutionary Guard Corps has warned that any attack on Iranian oil tankers or commercial vessels would trigger a strong retaliatory strike against U.S. military bases and ships in the region. The statement was issued in a social media post following recent intermittent clashes between Iranian and U.S. forces in and around the Strait of Hormuz. U.S. forces have reportedly attacked several Iranian ships and oil tankers. Meanwhile, U.S. President Donald Trump said he expects to receive a message from Iran as uncertainty continues over the progress of nuclear negotiations. The U.S. has proposed to increase the minimum wages paid to hire an employee under the H-1B visa program by 30% over the previously fixed limits, a move the administration claims will help prevent foreigners from undercutting salary of U.S. nationals. The new rule seeks to increase the minimum wages for 4 categories, from the entry level to the most experienced, contending that the existing wage levels were fixed 20 years ago and fail to adequately protect U.S. workers. India Meteorological Department has forecast heavy rainfall

Today in parts of Kerala, Mahe, Lakshadweep, Tamil Nadu, Puducherry and Karaikal, places over Chhattisgarh and Gangetic West Bengal are expected to experience thunder squall today. In IPL cricket, Gujarat Titans defeated Rajasthan Royals by 77 runs. In another match, Royal Challengers Bengaluru and Mumbai Indians will clash at Shaheed Veer Narayan Singh International Stadium in Raipur. The match will start at 7:30 p.m. And that is the end of this news bulletin.

0: is Akashvani, the news read by Saira Mujtaba. Prime Minister Narendra Modi is participating in the 45th anniversary celebrations of the Art of Living in Bengaluru. Earlier, he inaugurated the newly constructed Dhyan Mandir at the Art of Living International Centre. We now go over live to Prime Minister's address to the devotees of Art of Living Foundation.
1: Tavaran kuch alag hi hota hai. 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

The time here is 34 minutes past 2 o'clock, and a big good afternoon to everyone, and welcome to a bright, warm, and a truly lazy Sunday here on 105.4 FM Rainbow. The weekend is slowly winding down, but the summer heat outside is still very much making its presence felt. So maybe you're relaxing at home with the curtains drawn, or maybe you're on the road heading back after a weekend getaway. Perhaps you're simply stretched out somewhere with a cool drink nearby. So wherever you are, this afternoon belongs to good music and easy moments. I'm Glendika today, and you tuned in to Jukebox, your musical ride through the unforgettable sounds of the 60s, 70s and the 80s. Also, timeless melodies, classic voices and songs that continue to bring back memories. So, now continuing here on this program of Jukebox, and to begin today's journey, here's a tune that beautifully celebrates nostalgia itself. So Lobo takes us back to those carefree times of jukeboxes, guitars, old friendships, and the golden spirit of classic music. So on a relaxed Sunday afternoon like this, it feels just right to rewind life a little and remember the good old rock and roll days. So here is Rock and Roll Days by Lobo coming to you on 105.4 FM Rainbow.

That was Cruisin' by Smokey Robinson. One of those smooth, timeless songs that instantly slows the world down for a few minutes. This was released in the late 70s, and the song became famous for its relaxed groove and romantic feel, almost like a musical drive along the coastline, with the windows down and nowhere to rush to. So, Smokey Robinson had this incredible way of making simple movements sound magical, and Cruisin' still remains one of those perfect laid-back Sunday songs. So, the time here is 46 minutes past 2 o'clock, and if you just tuned in, you're listening to 105.4 FM Rainbow with me, Glendika, right here on Jukebox, bringing you the golden sounds of 60s to the 80s. Also, coming up at 3 o'clock, we have the sponsored program Spice. So stay right here with us on FM Rainbow and keeping that relaxed afternoon feeling going. Here's a classic from the Kinks. This one captures exactly what many people in Goa might be feeling on a hot Sunday like today. So you're taking it easy and escaping the heat. Here is Sunny Afternoon by the Kinks.

That was Set Me in Motion by Bruce Hornsby, a song that carries such a warm and uplifting energy because Bruce Hornsby always had a special way of blending thoughtful lyrics with rich piano melodies, and this track feels like a gentle push to keep moving forward even on a slow and sleepy Sunday afternoon like this one. The time here is 56 minutes past 2 o'clock, and just a reminder that coming up at 3 o'clock we have the sponsored program Spice, and right after that at 3:10 p.m. we'll be back with a program of country music. So stay tuned and keep listening to Akashwani Panji. And joining you on the other side here is a song that became one of the most powerful storytelling classics of the late 80s. Tracy Chapman touched millions with Fast Car, a simple yet deeply emotional song about dreams, escape, hope, and also trying to build a better life. So even today, that song connects with listeners because of how honest and real it feels. And right after that, we'll slow things down with The Timeless with this song. And I'll be back with you at 3:10 with this program of country music.

Hello everyone and welcome to our program. I am RJ Chetan with you on Spice, the voice of hope. Manners and behavior in public places are essential aspects of social interactions. They play a significant role in creating a helping and harmonious environment for everyone to live and thrive in. The way we conduct ourselves in public reflects our level of respect, consideration and empathy towards others. Therefore, individuals must understand the importance of manners and behavior in public places and strive to practice them consistently. One of the reasons why manners and behavior are crucial in public places is that they help in creating a sense of orderliness and civility. People have different personalities, beliefs, and ways of life. Therefore, it is easy for conflicts to arise when people interact in public places. However, when individuals practice good manners and behavior, they contribute to creating a harmonious and peaceful environment. For instance, when people queue in an orderly manner in a public place such as a bank or a government office, it minimizes chaos and prevents disputes over who should be served first. Similarly, when people refrain from shouting, swearing, or engaging in any other disruptive behavior in public places, it promotes a sense of calm and peace. Another reason why manners and behavior are vital in public places is that they help in promoting social harmony and respect for others. People come from different backgrounds, cultures, and lifestyles, and they must coexist peacefully. Good manners and behavior enable individuals to show respect and consideration for others, regardless of their differences. For example, when people say thank you or excuse me when interacting with others, it demonstrates a level of appreciation and respect. Similarly, when people hold doors open for others, offer seats to those in need, or help the elderly or disabled, it demonstrates

kindness and concentration. You can call or message us at 0951522-7039. I repeat, 0951522-7039, or you can write to us at feedbackamc1@gmail.com. 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Good manners and behavior in public places are essential in promoting personal and professional development. When individuals practice good manners and behavior, they develop a positive image and reputation in the eyes of others. This can be particularly beneficial in professional settings, where one's behavior can affect their job prospects or business opportunities. For instance, a job applicant who conducts himself professionally during an interview is likely to make a favorable impression on the interviewer and increase their chances of getting hired. Similarly, a business person who treats their clients with respect and consideration is likely to build a loyal and satisfied customer base. In addition, manners and behavior in public places are crucial in promoting safety and security. When people engage in disruptive or inappropriate behavior in public places, they may endanger themselves and others. For example, when people engage in reckless driving, they not only violate traffic rules, but also put other road users at risk. Similarly, when people engage in violent or aggressive behavior in public places, it can result in physical harm and psychological trauma for the victims. That is why individuals must practice good manners and behavior in public places to ensure the safety and security of themselves and of others. Furthermore, good manners and behavior in public places are essential in promoting socialization and healthy relationships. When individuals engage in appropriate and respectful behavior in public places, it creates a positive environment for social interaction. This, in turn, enables people to form healthy relationships and develop a sense of community. For instance, when people engage in polite and respectful conversation with others in public places, it creates an opportunity for them to exchange ideas, learn from one another, and build lasting friendships. Good manners and behavior also play a critical role in promoting mental and emotional well-being. When people practice good manners and behavior in public places, it creates a positive, welcoming atmosphere. This can be particularly beneficial for individuals who struggle with social anxiety, shyness, or other mental health challenges. For instance, when people engage in friendly and polite conversation with others, it can help to reduce feelings of isolation and promote a sense of belonging. Similarly, when people act kindly and considerate towards others, it can promote a sense of happiness and well-being. Moreover, good manners and behavior in public places are crucial in promoting cultural understanding and acceptance. In a diverse world, individuals must respect and appreciate each other's cultures, beliefs, and ways of life. When people practice good manners and behavior, it enables them to interact respectfully and considerately with others, regardless of their backgrounds. For instance, when people are mindful of their language and avoid making demeaning or offensive comments, it promotes respect and understanding. Similarly, when people show interest in and appreciation for other cultures, it promotes a sense of unity and harmony. It is required in promoting environmental sustainability. When people engage in littering, trashing public property, or engaging in other environmentally destructive behavior, it not only affects the environment but also undermines the quality of life for everyone. Therefore, individuals must practice good manners and behavior in public places to promote environmental sustainability. For example, when people dispose of their waste in designated areas, avoid damaging public property, and respect natural habitats, it promotes a clean and healthy environment for everyone to enjoy. Similarly, good manners and behavior in public places are important in promoting positive parenting and family values. As parents play a critical role in shaping their children's behavior and attitude towards others. When parents model good manners and behavior in public places, it sets a positive example for their children to follow. For instance, when parents teach their children to say please and thank you when interacting with others, it promotes a sense of respect and consideration. When parents teach their children to be kind and considerate towards others,

promotes a sense of empathy and compassion. Lastly, good manners and behavior in public places are required in promoting good governance and social responsibility. Public places such as government offices, public transport, and other essential services play a critical role in providing essential services to the public. When people engage in inappropriate behavior or engage in corruption in public places, it undermines the quality of public services and corrupts public trust. Therefore, we must practice good manners and behavior in public places to promote good governance and social responsibility. For instance, when people refrain from engaging in bribery, follow traffic rules, and treat public officials with respect, it promotes a culture of accountability and responsibility. In conclusion, good manners and behavior in public places are critical for creating a harmonious, respectful, and safe environment for everyone to live and thrive in. They promote orderliness, civility, social harmony, respect, personal and professional development, safety, and security. Socialization, healthy relationships, mental and emotional well-being, cultural understanding and acceptance, environmental sustainability, positive parenting and family values, good governance, social responsibility. Therefore, we must understand the importance of good manners and behavior in public places and strive to practice them consistently. By doing so, they contribute to creating a better world for themselves and those around them. Well, dear friends, that's all in Spice, the voice of hope today. And this is your RJ Chetan saying bye. You've been listening to Spice, the voice of hope, a program produced and sponsored by Adventist Media Center. You can call or message us at 0951522703. I repeat, 0951522703. 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

The time here is 11 minutes past 3 o'clock. A big good afternoon and welcome back to everyone. You're tuned in to 105.4 FM Rainbow with me, Glendika, back with you again. And on this program, we're traveling through the heartlands of melody, storytelling and the rhythm with our special program here, Country Music. So country music is more than just a style of songs. It's a feeling, a tradition, and also a way of sharing life stories through music, because it has roots that go back to the rural communities of the southern United States, where folk tunes, cowboy ballads, gospel music, and blues slowly blended together to create a sound that spoke about love, hard work, family, heartbreak, freedom, and also simple living. So over the decades, country music grew from front porch performances to becoming one of the world's most loved genres. And you know, even here in Goa, country music has always found a warm place in people's hearts, maybe because Goa has such a rich musical culture of its own, where people connect deeply with guitars, live performances, storytelling, and songs that carry emotion. Country music has that same honesty

and warmth. So whether you're driving along the coast, relaxing at home, or simply unwinding on a Sunday afternoon, these songs have a way of making you feel connected and comforted. So around the world too, country music brings people together because of its stories and universal, which is joy, struggle, friendship, memories, and hope. So let's get the music rolling on country music this afternoon. And coming up here is the lively one from the legendary, the Charlie Daniels band called Funky Junkie.

It's a privilege and an honor to be with you this evening. We're the Charlie Daniels Band from Mount Juliet, Tennessee. We appreciate you being here. We'd like to do a song for you right now by our family.

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And the beer I had for breakfast wasn't bad, so I had one more for dessert.

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I'd smoke my mind the night before with cigarettes and songs I'd been picking

0: Sunday morning coming down.
1: That was the timeless classic Sunday Morning Coming Down by Johnny Cash, a song filled with emotion, reflection, and storytelling at its very best. So here's an interesting little fact about the song. Although that Johnny Cash made it world famous, the song was actually written by the legendary songwriter Kris Kristofferson, and this song became one of the defining tracks of country music because of the way it honestly captured loneliness and quiet reflection after a long Saturday night. So Johnny Cash's deep and heartfelt voice gave the song a realism that connected with millions of listeners around the world. And in fact, the song went on to win major awards and is still considered one of the greatest country songs ever noticed. The time here is 24 minutes past 3 o'clock. And now from a reflective Sunday morning mood, we're shifting gears and hitting the open road with a song that celebrates adventure, freedom, and enjoying the ride that life gives us. So coming up next is the energetic and feel-good anthem, Life is a Highway by Rascal Flatts. So whether you're driving down the highway, relaxing at home, or just enjoying on your Sunday afternoon, here's one to lift the energy, Life is a Highway by Rascal Flatts, coming to you on 105.4 FM Rainbow. Also, stay tuned to listen to the news headlines in Konkani at 3:30 p.m. And meanwhile, here is Rascal Flatts.

You just heard Tiny Dancer by Tim McGraw. The time here is 38 minutes past 3 o'clock. If you just tuned in, you're listening to Country Music with me, Glendika, coming to you on 105.4 FM Rainbow. And continuing this program, we have here Boots, Scootin' Boogie by Brooks and Dunn.

beautifully captures that simple joys that makes Sunday so special. Spending time with family, slowing down from the busy week, sharing meals, going to church, going to temples, enjoying the sunshine, and just appreciating life's little moments. And that's why, probably why this song became such a favorite among country music fans, it reminds us that happiness often comes from the simplest things around us. The time here is 46 minutes past 3 o'clock, and today's Sunday is even more meaningful because we are also celebrating Mother's Day, a day to honor all the wonderful mothers, grandmothers, and mother figures who fill our lives with love, care, and strength. So don't forget, coming up at 4:05 p.m. right here on Akashvani Panchi's channel FM Rainbow, we have a special program called RJ's Choice that is dedicated to all the mothers on this beautiful occasion of Mother's Day. So stay tuned and keep listening for that special presentation at 4:05 p.m. Sorry, that's at 4:05 p.m. But right here, we are heading into some fun country vibes with a classic from Alan Jackson called Chata Hoochie. So now, this song is all about youthful memories, let me remind you. Because growing up, friendship and carefree summer days along the Chattahoochee River in American South, it became one of Alan Jackson's signature hits because one of its lively rhythm and nostalgic storytelling. So even today, it's one of those songs that instantly brings smiles, energy, and that feel-good country spirit wherever it plays. So here comes Chattahoochee by Alan Jackson.

That was the ever popular Wagon Wheel by Darius Rucker, a song that has become a modern country favorite across the world. Because one interesting thing about this track is that it actually began as an unfinished chorus written years earlier by Bob Dylan, and later it was completed by the band Old Crow Medicine Show before Darius Rucker gave it a fresh country touch and turned it into a huge hit. That song has such a warm road trip feeling to it because it's talking about travel, freedom, memories, and finding your way back home. So that catchy chorus and easygoing rhythm are exactly why people love singing along whenever Wagon Wheel comes on. The time here is 57 minutes past 3 o'clock, and with that we are slowly coming to the close of this afternoon's edition of Country Music. So stay tuned, because coming up at 4 o'clock we have the news in Hindi right here on Akashvani Panji, coming on 105.4 FM Rainbow. And as I mentioned earlier, we'll be back with you at 4:05 PM for a special edition of RJ's Choice dedicated to all the wonderful mothers on this occasion of Mother's Day. So do join us for that heartfelt musical celebration. Until then, keep listening to Akashvani Panji. I'm Glendika saying bye for now, but I'll be back with you at 4:05 PM.

Namaskar, I am Dr. Rakshit Tandon, a cyber security expert and professional. And these days we are seeing a typical surge in cyber incidences. Last year, as per the data, we lost approximately 22,000 crores to the scammers, cyber fraudsters. So now it is very important for us to take care of our cyber hygiene and to take care of our devices so that we don't get into such scams. Popular scams like digital arrest, fake share trading investment scams through Telegram and WhatsApp, fake crypto scams, installing APK files and hacking your devices, stealing your leaked passwords and damaging you is becoming very common. So keep changing your passwords. Always have a multi-factor authentication on all your accounts. 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Thank you.

You just heard that lovely, lovely song, Strength of a Woman by Shaggy. The time here is 9 minutes past 9 minutes past 4 o'clock, and a big evening and a very happy Mother's Day to all the wonderful moms listening in today on this program of Artist Choice with me, Glendika, coming to you on 105.4 FM Rainbow. This special edition is dedicated to love, strength, care and warmth that mothers bring into our lives every single day. So from the sacrifices they make to the endless support they give, today is all about celebrating those beautiful women we call mom. And now here's a lovely classic that speaks about love, devotion and standing by someone through every moment. So from the legendary Dutch band Pussycat, this is I'll Be Your Woman. So sit back, relax and enjoy the music right here on Artist Toys, coming up with Pussycat.

That was the energetic and fun-filled "I Got It From My Mama" by will.i.am, a song that celebrates confidence, personality, and all those wonderful qualities we inherit from our mothers. And on a special day like Mother's Day today, it reminds us that so much of who we are comes from the love, guidance, strength, and values our moms pass on to us. So whether it's a smile, a kind heart, a talent, or even a little bit of attitude, somewhere along the way we probably got it from our mama. The time here is 20 minutes past 4 o'clock, and that's what today's special edition of RJ's Choice is all about, celebrating mothers and thanking them for shaping our lives in the most beautiful ways. Now, coming up is a timeless classic from the early 60s by the Shirelles called Mama Said. This lovely song carries a simple but meaningful message that mothers always try to prepare us for love, life, happiness, and even a heartbreak with their wisdom and care. So even years later, we realized just how right our mothers were about so many things, and this song is about that. So here is Mama Said on RJ's Choice, dedicated with love to every mom listening today on FM Rainbow.

That was the ever popular Mamma Mia by Abracadabra, a song full of charm, emotion, and unforgettable melodies. While the song speaks about love and emotions that keep pulling us back, on a day like today, even the title itself brings a smile because Mama is a word filled with warmth, comfort, and affection across so many cultures around the world. So Mother's Day is all about celebrating those women who stand by us through every mood, every success, every mistake, and every turning point in life. Just like the timeless music of ABBA, a mother's love never really fades. It stays with us forever, comforting and familiar no matter how old we grow. So continuing this beautiful Mother's Day special of Artist Choice, here comes a powerful and emotional song from Adele called Woman Like Me. A perfect choice for today because it celebrates the strength, grace, emotion, and the individuality of a woman. And when we think about the strongest woman in our lives, our mothers are always right there at the top of the list. So here is Woman Like Me by Adele, going out with love to all the amazing moms listening today on FM Rainbow.

That was the beautiful and heartfelt Mother by Meghan Trainor. A song that proudly celebrates mothers and all the incredible things that they do in their day-to-day life. Also, the lyrics remind us how mothers are often our first teachers, biggest supporters, strongest protectors, and lifelong cheerleaders. So on Mother's Day today, songs like this become even more meaningful because they reflect the love, gratitude, and the things that we admire, we carry in our hearts for the woman who raised us and stood beside us through every step of life. 36 minutes past 4 o'clock, and today on RJ's Choice, we are not only celebrating mothers by birth, but also every woman who has cared, guided, protected, encouraged, and loved someone like a mother. Sometimes it's a grandmother, an aunt, an elder sister, a teacher, a guardian, or simply someone whose warmth and kindness made life feel safe and special. So motherhood is not only about relations, it's also about love, care, and presence. So now here comes a timeless favorite from Modern Talking called Sherry, Sherry Lady. And on this special day, it goes out to all the wonderful ladies who bring love and comfort into the lives of others every single day. So stay tuned and keep listening to Akashvani Panchi coming to you on 105.4 FM Rainbow.

makes this song even more meaningful. I just played the tune You Raise Me Up by Westlife, where a song which is about strength, love, and the people who lift us when we feel weak. And honestly, there's no better connection to Mother's Day than that. Mothers are often the quiet force behind our confidence, our courage, our ability to keep going through life's hardest moments. 45 minutes past 4 o'clock, and if you just tuned in, you're listening to RJ's Choice with me, Glendika, coming to you on 105.4 FM Rainbow, presenting this program on this special day of Mother's Day today. And we have dedicated this program to all the mothers that are listening in today. Also, the lyrics remind us that sometimes the lyrics about this song by Westlife reminds us that sometimes all it takes is one person believing in us to help us stand taller. And for many of us, that person is our mother. So this performance, it was a small tribute to every mother, every parent, and every person who's lifted someone else up with unconditional love. So shifting from inspiration to resilience and strength in a different way, here's a classic that carries a powerful message about struggle, survival, and hope. So this is Keep Your Head Up by Tupac and Death Row Records, a reminder to stay strong through difficult times, respect the women who hold families together, and to never lose faith in yourself no matter what life throws at you.

You just heard that lovely, lovely tune by Abracadabra, also known as ABBA. The name of the song was Does Your Mother Know by ABBA on this beautiful Mother's Day that we are celebrating today. The time here is 55 minutes past 4 o'clock, and coming up next year is No Woman, No Cry by the King of Reggae, Bob Marley. Also, stay tuned to listen to the news headlines in Konkani at 4:58 p.m.

Listening to this very inspiring and emotional song, Hero by Mariah Carey. A song that reminds us that strength, courage, and hope often come from within. And on an occasion like Mother's Day, this song feels even more meaningful, because if there's one hero in many of our lives, it is surely a mother. A mother is a hero in countless

ways through her sacrifices, her patience, her unconditional love, and the strength with which she faces every challenge for her family. And today we also celebrate every woman who supports life, gives love, spreads kindness, and stands strong for others. Every caring heart, every nurturing soul, and every person who lifts someone in difficult times is a hero in their own special way. And with that beautiful thought, it's time for me to wrap up today's special Mother's Day edition of RJ's Choice. Wishing all the wonderful mothers and mother figures out there a very happy Mother's Day once again. Thank you for joining me and making this musical celebration so special. Stay tuned to Akashvani Panji for more wonderful programs coming your way, including music, another program that is Pop Time at 5:10 p.m. And also stay tuned to listen to news in English at 5:05 p.m. This is me, Glendika, saying bye for now, but I'll be back with Pop Time at 5:10 p.m.

0: Prime Minister Narendra Modi today inaugurated and laid the foundation stone of multiple infrastructure and industrial projects worth around 9,400 crore rupees in Telangana. The event held at the Hyderabad International Convention Centre was attended by Telangana Governor Shri Pratap Shukla, Chief Minister A. Revanta Reddy, Union Minister G. Kishan Reddy and other senior leaders. Addressing the gathering, the Prime Minister said these projects collectively aim to strengthen connectivity, improve logistics efficiency, enhance safety and provide a better travel experience for people.
1: Aaj jin projects ka shilanyas aur lokarpan hua hai, isse yahan hazaron hazar naye rozgar banenge aur Telangana ki connectivity bhi sasakt hogi. Main Telangana ki janta ko in projects ke liye bahut bahut badhai deta.
0: Mr. Modi said India is effectively managing the energy crisis arising from the West Asia conflict due to the steps taken by the center, adding that the restrained use of fuel is the need of the hour. Among the major projects unveiled include PM Mitra Park in Warangal, also known as Kakatiya Mega Textile Park. Prime Minister Modi said India is ranked amongst the world's leading economies, with the textile industry serving as one of the strongest pillars of its growth story. He said the sector is now being prepared for a fresh phase of expansion. Prime Minister Narendra Modi participated in the 45th anniversary celebrations of the Art of Living in Bengaluru today. He inaugurated the newly constructed Dhyan Mandir at the Art of Living International Centre. Addressing the gathering, the Prime Minister lauded the role of Art of Living Foundation in promoting service, spirituality and social transformation.
1: ये शहर सॉफ्टवेयर और सर्विसेज के लिए दुनिया भर में जाना जाता है लेकिन भारत की सांस्कृतिक पहचान स्पिरिचुअलिटी आध्यात्मिक चेतना को भी इस शहर ने नई ऊंचाई दी है ध्यान प्राणायाम भारत के संस्कारों का अभिन्न हिस्सा रहे हैं आज दुनिया भर के लोग भारत के इन आध्यात्मिक संस्कारों से प्रभावित हैं और इन्हीं पुरातन संस्कारों से भारत की भी अनेक संस्थाओं को प्रेरणा मिलती रही है
0: The Prime Minister also called for collective efforts to build a developed India through environmental responsibility, youth empowerment and inner well-being. In Uttar Pradesh, Chief Minister Yogi Adityanath today expanded his cabinet with six BJP leaders taking oath as ministers. Additionally, two ministers of state were elevated and assigned independent charge. Governor Anandiben Patel administered the oath of office and secrecy at a ceremony held at Janabhavan in Lucknow. Former BJP state president Bhupendra Chaudhary and BJP leader Manoj Pandey were inducted as cabinet ministers. State ministers Ajit Pal Singh and Somendra Tomar were promoted and given independent charge. Meanwhile, Krishna Paswan, Surendra Dilair, Hansraj Vishwakarma and Kailash Rajput were inducted as state ministers. With the latest expansion, the strength of the Council of Ministers in the 403-member Uttar Pradesh Assembly has reached 60, the maximum permitted strength. The founder of Tamilaga Vetri Karagam, TVK actor turned politician C. Joseph Vijay, has been sworn in as the Chief Minister of Tamil Nadu today. Governor Rajendra Vishwanath Harlekar administered him the oath of office.

secrecy in a swearing-in ceremony held at Nehru Indoor Stadium. Nine ministers also took oath along with Mr. Vijay. Congress leader Rahul Gandhi, with several personalities from the Tamil film industry, were present on the occasion. During his address, after taking the oath, Chief Minister Vijay appealed to people to remain confident about his government and said that he will enable smooth and transparent governance to all. Prime Minister Narendra Modi has congratulated C. Joseph Vijay on taking oath as the Chief Minister of Tamil Nadu. In a social media post, Mr. Modi said the central government will keep working with the Tamil Nadu government to improve the lives of people. He expressed his best wishes for Mr. Vijay's tenure ahead. The India Meteorological Department has forecast heatwave conditions over Gujarat and Rajasthan till tomorrow. Warm night conditions are likely to persist in places over West Rajasthan during the next 4 to 5 days. IMD further predicted a gradual rise in maximum temperature by 3 to 5 degrees Celsius over northwest India during the next 7 days. And in IPL cricket, Lucknow Super Giants were 160 for 6 in 16.1 overs against Chennai Super Kings at M.H. Chidambaram Stadium in Chennai when reports last came in. Earlier, Chennai Super Kings won the toss and opted to bowl. In another match of the day, Royal Challengers Bengaluru will face Mumbai Indians in Raipur. And with that, we end this news bulletin.

10 minutes past 5 o'clock, and a big hello and a very good evening to you. I'm Glendika, back with you again with this program of Pop Time right here on Akashwani Panchi, coming to you on 105.4 FM Rainbow. And for the next little while, we are turning up the energy with some timeless pop favorites, feel-good memories, and songs that never go out of style. So wherever you are, relaxing at home, driving, or just winding down after the day, thank you for making us a part of your evening. And what a better way to begin a pop time than with a classic that instantly transports you to bright lights, dancing, and tropical vibes. So this next song became one of the biggest hits for Barry Manilow and tells the story of the famous nightclub in Havana filled with music, glamour, and excitement. So here is Copacabana by Barry Manilow on Pop Time.

That was Another Day in Paradise by Phil Collins, a song with a very powerful message released in 1989. The track talks about homelessness and reminds us to look around, care for one another, and never ignore someone who might be struggling in life. So Phil Collins used music not just to entertain, but also to make people think and feel, and that's one of the reasons this song continues to touch hearts even today. 22 minutes past 5 o'clock and it's almost time for me to conclude this edition of Pop Time. I truly hope you enjoyed the music and spent a lovely evening with me. Joining me on the other side here will be Stars on 45 with the next track called Hooked on the Classics. A fun musical blend that brings together musical and classical melodies with a modern pop beat. Also, stay tuned to listen to the program highlights coming up at 5:30 p.m. followed by our program Bhavgeet at 5:35 p.m. This is me, Glendika, saying bye for now. Ride safe, drive safe, take care of yourselves and your loved ones, and keep listening to Akashwani Panji. And also a very happy Mother's Day to all the mothers out there, and have a great, great day and a lovely weekend.

0: Prime Minister Narendra Modi today inaugurated and laid the foundation stone of multiple infrastructure and industrial projects worth around 9,400 crore rupees in Telangana. These projects collectively aim to strengthen connectivity, improve logistics efficiency, enhance safety and provide a better travel experience for people. The event held at the Hyderabad International Convention Center was attended by Telangana Governor Shri Pratap Shukla, Chief Minister A. Revanth Reddy, Union Minister G. Kishan Reddy and other senior leaders. Addressing the gathering, Prime Minister Modi said, India is effectively managing the energy crisis arising from the West Asia conflict due to the steps taken by the centre, adding that the restrained use of fuel is a need of the hour. He said imported petroleum products should be used only as required, which would help save foreign exchange and reduce the adverse impact of the ongoing conflict.
1: जो एनर्जी प्रोडक्ट हम विदेशों से मंगाते हैं हमें प्रयास करना है कि जितनी जरूरत है उतना ही उपयोग करें इससे विदेशी मुद्रा की भी बचत होगी और युद्ध के संकट से होने वाले दुष्प्रभाव को भी कम किया जा सके
0: मिस्टर मोदी said that India has emerged as one of the leading countries in solar power generation.
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0: Among the major projects unveiled include PM Mitra Park in Warangal, also known as the Kakatiya Mega Textile Park. Built at an estimated cost of around 1,700 crore rupees, it is the country's first fully operational PM Mitra Park and is aimed at creating an integrated textile ecosystem under the centre's 5F vision, spanning farm, fibre, factory, fashion and foreign markets. Indian Home Minister Amit Shah today reviewed the country's preparedness to deal with possible floods and heat wave conditions. Chairing a high-level meeting in New Delhi, Mr. Shah assessed the readiness of the central government agencies, reviewed early warning systems, resource deployment and inter-agency coordination to ensure zero loss of life and minimal loss of property. The minister also reviewed the progress of long-term flood mitigation measures being taken across the country, including protection of critical infrastructure projects, river management initiatives, and scientific advancements in forecasting. In Uttar Pradesh, Chief Minister Yogi Adityanath today expanded his cabinet with 6 BJP leaders taking oath as ministers. Additionally, 2 ministers of state were elevated and assigned independent charge. Governor Anandiben Patel administered the oath of office in secrecy at a ceremony held at Jan Bhavan in Lucknow. With the latest expansion, the strength of the Council of Ministers in the 403-member Uttar Pradesh Assembly has reached 60, the maximum permitted strength. Vice Admiral Sanjay Vatsayan has been appointed as the next Flag Officer Commanding-in-Chief of the Western Naval Command headquartered in Mumbai. He will take charge of one of Indian Navy's most strategically important commands, responsible for safeguarding India's Western Maritime Front and key sea lanes in the Arabian Sea. He is currently serving as the Vice Chief of the Naval Staff. In Pakistan, 15 security personnel were killed and several injured in a suicide attack at a police post in restive Khyber Pakhtunkhwa province. Police said the attack took place yesterday when security personnel opened fire on an explosive laden vehicle approaching the police post, triggering a massive blast. After the explosion, a large group of gunmen launched an attack on the police post, triggering heavy exchange of fire. The powerful explosion completely destroyed the police post, with several security personnel being reportedly buried under the rubble. In IPL cricket, Lucknow Super Giants have set a target of 204 runs for Chennai Super Kings at the M.A. Chidambaram Stadium in Chennai. In reply, Chennai Super Kings 165 for 3 in 15 overs when reports last came in. Earlier put into bat, Lucknow posted 203 runs for the loss of 8 wickets in the allotted 20 overs. And that is the end of this news bulletin.
2: जी हाँ दोस्तों सप्तश रंज है सप्तर के सेम 105.4 मेगाहर्ट्स एफएम रेनबो 7:10 वेळ आणि आयताची सांज तुमच्या सगळ्यात भाऊ असा आणि भाऊ सांगता तुम्ही असाल भाऊच्या बलकावात

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1: 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The headlines. Prime Minister Narendra Modi launches multiple development projects worth around 9,400 crore rupees in Telangana, stresses on judicious use of imported petroleum products to reduce adverse impact of the West Asia conflict. Union Home Minister Amit Shah holds review meeting on country's preparedness to deal with possible floods and heat wave conditions. Uttar Pradesh Chief Minister Yogi Adityanath expands cabinet, inducts 2 cabinet ministers and 4 state ministers. India and Trinidad and Tobago sign 8 agreements, including in tourism, healthcare and Ayurveda sectors. In Pakistan, 15 security personnel killed in suicide attack in Khyber Pakhtunkhwa province. And in IPL cricket, Chennai Super Kings beat Lucknow Super Giants by 5 wickets. Another fixture between Royal Challengers Bengaluru and Mumbai Indians underway in Raipur. And now the news in detail. Prime Minister Narendra Modi today inaugurated and laid the foundation stone of multiple infrastructure and industrial projects worth around 9,400.

0: crore rupees at Hyderabad in Telangana. These projects collectively aim to establish the state as a major manufacturing hub while also strengthening connectivity, generating employment, improving logistics efficiency, enhancing safety and providing a better travel experience for people. Addressing the gathering, Prime Minister Modi said India is effectively managing the energy crisis arising from the West Asia conflict due to the steps taken by the centre, adding that the restrained use of fuel is the need of the hour. He said imported petroleum products should be used judiciously in accordance with genuine necessity, which will help save foreign exchange and reduce the adverse impact of the ongoing conflict.
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0: Mr. Modi said today India is advancing on reforms express and also building modern infrastructure. Mr. Modi said he will like to assure every family in Telangana that centre will continue to work with greater speed to realise your dreams.
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0: Among the major projects unveiled today, including PM Mitra Park in Warangal, also known as the Kakatiya Mega Textile Park. It is aimed at creating an integrated textile ecosystem under the centre's 5F vision, spanning farm, fibre, factory, fashion and foreign markets. Prime Minister Modi also inaugurated the Sindhu Hospital, a state-of-the-art cancer-focused multi-super-speciality quaternary care not-for-profit institution in Hyderabad. Later, Prime Minister Narendra Modi addressed a public meeting in Hyderabad this evening. Mr. Modi said the people of Telangana are seeking change after being let down by both the BRS and the Congress. He said only the BJP's double-engine government can fulfill public aspirations and ensure development. He added that the BJP has formed government in West Bengal with a strong mandate and expressed confidence that similar support is emerging in Telangana.
1: पहली बार बंगाल में प्रचंड बहुमत से बीजेपी सरकार बनी है और मैं देख रहा हूं कि बीजेपी की जो ये ऐतिहासिक विजय है उसका उत्साह यहां तेलंगाना में भी दिख रहा है यहां बीजेपी का हर कार्यकर्ता जोश से भरा हुआ है आज देश के कोने कोने में बीजेपी पर जनता का आशीर्वाद निरंतर बढ़ रहा है
0: The Somnath Temple, located at Prabhaspatan in Gujarat and widely revered as the foremost of the 12 Jyotirlingas, is marking 75 years since its reconstruction. To commemorate the occasion, the Somnath Amrit Parv is being celebrated. The Somnath Temple has also come to symbolize enduring pride and cultural identity. Prime Minister Narendra Modi will participate in the celebrations tomorrow at Prabhaspatan and will also address a public gathering on the occasion. We have a report.
2: Prime Minister Narendra Modi will attend the Somnath Amrit Parva 2026 celebration tomorrow on the occasion of 75 years of the reconstruction of the first Jyotirlinga Somnath Mahadev Temple. In view of Prime Minister Vijay's tight police security arrangements have been made in Prabhaspatan. Meanwhile, today Prabhaspatan witnessed a unique confluence of spirituality, patriotism and military strength. The Indian Air Force conducted an air show rehearsal in which pilots won the heart of people with their daring aerial performances. Rehearsal for culture program also showcased a special Bengali presentation along with glimpse of Gujarat folk culture. On the occasion of Amrit Parva, the temple premises have been specially decorated with flowers. In addition, the statue of Hamirji Gohil on main road has been also adorned with floral decoration. At the same time, an atmosphere of enthusiasm is being seen among devotees and tourists as well. Mayur Solanki, Akashwani News, Somnath.

0: Union Home Minister Amit Shah today reviewed the country's preparedness to deal with possible floods and heatwave conditions. Chairing a high-level meeting in New Delhi, Mr. Shah assessed the readiness of central government agencies, reviewed early warning systems, resource deployment and inter-agency coordination to ensure zero loss of life and minimal loss of property. The minister also reviewed the progress of long-term flood mitigation measures being taken across the country, including protection of critical infrastructure projects, river management initiatives, and scientific advancements in forecasting. Union Home Minister Amit Shah has said that the Constitution and the judiciary have played a significant role in strengthening the foundations of Indian democracy. Mr. Shah was speaking in New Delhi this evening after releasing two books authored by Solicitor General Tushar Mehta. The Home Minister said the faith of the common man, the functioning of society and the character of the nation are reflected in a strong justice system. He added that India as a society has successfully maintained public trust in its institutions.
1: हमारी मल्टी पार्टी डेमोक्रेटिक पार्लियामेंट्री सिस्टम को
2: 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judiciary have made a very significant contribution to this.
1: Hamare samvidhan aur hamari nyayapalika ka bahut bada yogdan hai.
0: This is Akashwani giving you the news. For quick news updates around the clock, follow us on our X handle at AIR News Alerts. And for details of these stories and more, log on to our website newsonair.gov.in and download the News on AIR app. Welcome back to the news at 9. In Uttar Pradesh, Chief Minister Yogi Adityanath today expanded his cabinet with six BJP leaders taking oath as ministers. Additionally, two ministers of state were elevated and assigned independent charge. Governor Anandiben Patel administered the oath of office in secrecy at a ceremony held at Jan Bhavan in Lucknow. We have more from our correspondent.
3: In the much-awaited second cabinet expansion in the state today, former state president of the BJP, Chaudhary Bhupendra Singh and Manoj Pandey, who rebelled against the Samajwadi Party and joined the BJP, have been included as cabinet ministers. While Krishna Paswan, representing the Khaga Assembly constituency of Fatehpur district, BJP MLA Kailash Singh Rajput from Tirwa seat of Kannauj, MLA Surendra Dilair from Khair Assembly seat of Aligarh, and Legislative Council member Hansraj Vishwakarma have been made ministers of state. Meanwhile, the status of ministers of state Ajit Singh Pal and Somen Tomar has been elevated in the government. Both ministers have been given independent charge. In the 403-member state assembly, the council of ministers is now 60, which is the maximum number. Sushil Chandra Tiwari, Akashwani News, Lucknow.
0: India and Trinidad and Tobago have signed 8 agreements in sectors including tourism, healthcare, infrastructure and Ayurveda. During External Affairs Minister S. Jayashankar's two-day visit to the Caribbean nation, Ministry of External Affairs in a statement said MOUs were signed between the two sides for solarization of Trinidad and Tobago's Ministry of Foreign and CARICOM Affairs building, vector control, infrastructure upgrade of Nelson Island, where the Indian immigrants were stayed initially, and for setting up of an Indian chair on Ayurveda at the University of West Indies. In Pakistan, 15 security personnel were killed and several others injured in a suicide attack at a police post in restive Khyber Pakhtunkhwa province. Police said the attack took place yesterday when security personnel opened fire on an explosive-laden vehicle approaching the police post, triggering a massive blast. After the explosion, a large group of gunmen launched an attack on the police post, triggering heavy exchange of fire. Iran has formally submitted its response to the latest U.S. proposal aimed at ending the war in West Asia. Iranian state media confirmed that the response has been handed over, stating that negotiations at this stage will focus on ending the conflict in the region. The development comes as U.S. Special Envoy Steve Witkoff and Secretary of State Marco Rubio met Qatar's Prime Minister to discuss the ongoing war, highlighting intensified diplomatic efforts as the conflict enters its third month. Meanwhile, Lebanese health authorities said 22 people were killed in Israeli strikes in Lebanon. Our West Asia correspondent has filed this report.
4: The Strait of Hormuz has become the sharpest flashpoint in the standoff between Iran and the United States. An Iranian military official warned on Sunday that countries complying with the U.S. sanctions against Iran

0: Iran will face difficulties when their ships use the waterway. Iranian Revolutionary Guard Corps further went warning that any attack on Iranian commercial vessels would trigger strikes on US targets across the region with missiles already locked onto their marks. The threats came as a bulk carrier was struck roughly 23 nautical miles northeast of Doha, causing a small fire that was subsequently contained. Kuwait said hostile drones had entered its airspace and were dealt with by its military. Hours later, UAE reported intercepting two drones originating from Iran. Meanwhile, Britain announced it is deploying the Royal Navy destroyer HMS Dragon to the region to join international mission aimed at keeping the strait open. Vinod Kumar for Akashwani News, Dubai.
1: In Singapore, performers at a cultural festival this weekend received an unusual reward boxes of mangoes. As India stepped up efforts to promote mango exports through community events, mangoes from different states were presented as reward for songs, dances and musical performances during the Threads of Indian Tradition Festival held at the Nee Soon Public Housing Estate in the northeast Singapore. This was the second mango promotion event organized this month by the High Commission of India in Singapore. Vice Admiral Sanjay Vatsyayan has been appointed as the next flag officer commanding in chief of the Western Naval Command headquartered in Mumbai. He will take charge of one of the Indian Navy's most strategically important commands responsible for safeguarding India's Western Maritime Front and key sea lanes in the Arabian Sea. He is currently serving as the Vice Chief of the Naval Staff. In IPL cricket, Mumbai Indians were 159 for 6 in 18.3 overs against Royal Challengers Bengaluru in Raipur when reports last came in. Earlier, Royal Challengers Bengaluru won the toss and opted to bowl. Earlier, in another fixture, Chennai Super Kings defeated Lucknow Super Giants by 5 wickets. Chasing a target of 204 runs, Chennai Super Kings overhauled the score in 19.2 overs. Urvil Patel scored a fiery half-century, making 65 of 23 balls earlier put into bat. Lucknow posted 203 runs for the loss of 8 wickets in their allotted 20 overs. And in shooting, Indian pair of Neeru Dhanda and Vivan Kapoor secured a bronze medal in the trap mixed team event as India concluded its campaign on a positive note at the ISSF World Cup shotgun in Almaty, Kazakhstan today. And now before we end the bulletin, the headlines once again. Prime Minister Narendra Modi launches multiple development projects worth around 9,400 crore rupees in Telangana, stresses on judicious use of imported petroleum products to reduce adverse impact of West Asia conflict. Union Home Minister Amit Shah holds review meeting on country's preparedness to deal with possible floods and heat wave conditions. Uttar Pradesh Chief Minister Yogi Adityanath expands cabinet, inducts two cabinet ministers and four state ministers. India and Trinidad and Tobago sign 8 agreements including in tourism, healthcare and Ayurveda sectors. In Pakistan, 15 security personnel killed in suicide attack in Khyber Pakhtunkhwa province. And in IPL cricket, Chennai Super Kings beat Lucknow Super Giants by 5 wickets. Another fixture between Royal Challengers Bengaluru and Mumbai Indians underway in Raipur. For details of this stories and more, log on to our website newsonair.gov.in and newsonair app. And that's all in the news at 9. Good night.

That was a classic Deep Purple lineup there with Ian Gillan on the vocals, Ritchie Blackmore working his magic on the guitars. Then there's Roger Glover on the bass guitar, Ian Paice on the drums, and the one and only John Lord on the keyboards. Together, they're better known as Deep Purple. That song was called Black Knight, released back in 1970. Well, listeners, the time is 18 minutes past 9 p.m. and you're tuned into 105.4 megahertz. This is FM Rainbow, and you're with me, Sachin, on the Sunday evening program. This is On the Rocks, your weekly dose of rock music. And, well, the second song we're going to play on the show is the first song that Deep Purple usually plays at their live concerts. This is Woman from Tokyo.

Mr. Mojo Rising, well, that's an anagram for Jim Morrison when he says Mojo Rising. That was Jim Morrison, Robbie Krieger, Ray Manzarek and John Densmore. The quartet is better known as The Doors. That song was called L.A. Woman. And here's some more of The Doors coming your way. This is Waiting for the Sun.

That was one of the most popular Canadian bands there. They call themselves Rush. That song was called Tom Sawyer. And here's some more of Rush coming your way. This one is called The Spirit of Radio.

0: originally a song by JJ Cale. That was Lynyrd Skynyrd there with Call Me the Breeze. It's a song that has been covered by many artists, and Lynyrd Skynyrd have done a fantastic rendition of that song. And well, it may be a Sunday night, but here's some more of Lynyrd Skynyrd coming your way. This one is called Saturday Night Special.
1: Two, one, two, three.

That was a classic Rolling Stones song called Start Me Up when Windows was launched, when Windows 95 was launched. Well, they used this particular song to promote their product, which was, of course, Windows 95 back in the day. Well, this is the time is 9 minutes past 10 p.m. and you're tuned into 105.4 megahertz. This is FM Rainbow and you're with me, Sachin, on the Sunday evening program. And here's some more of Rolling Stones coming your way. This time they're getting a little philosophical. You can't always get what you want, but if you try sometime, you just might find you get what you need.

The Beatles there with a very unlike Beatles kind of a song that was from their album Sgt. Pepper's Lonely Hearts Club Band, which celebrated 50 years back in 2017. So, well, next year is going to be 60-year-old album and one of the greatest albums of all time. And some more of the Beatles coming your way. This one, well, they got Eric Clapton to play the guitar on this song. It's called While My Guitar Gently Weeps.

The Beach Boys there with one of the most popular songs called Good Vibrations. And yes, some more of the Beach Boys coming your way. This is God Only Knows.

gonna take a walk down Union Square. You never know who you're gonna find there. You gotta run, run, run, run, run. Take the traffic too. Run, run, run, run, run. Chips are there for you. Hey, what to do? Margarita Passion, I had to get her fixed. She wasn't well, she was getting sick.

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When she turned blue, all the angels.

Velvet Underground and Nico there with Run, Run, Run. And here's some more of Velvet Underground coming your way. This one's called Femme Fatale.

John Baez there with Forever Young, a song that has also been covered by many, many artists. And here's some more of John Baez coming your way. This one is called Diamonds and Rust.

That was Sting there from his album 10 Sumner's Tales. That song was called If I Ever Lose My Faith in You. And here's some more of Sting coming your way. This one is called All Four Seasons.

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That song was called Perfect Days. And here's some more of Lou Reed coming your way. This is Walk on the Wild Side.

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But she never lost her head, even when she was given head. She says, hey babe, take a walk on the wild side. Said, hey babe, take a walk on the wild side. And the colored girls go do do do do do do do.

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New York City is the place where they said, hey, babe, take a walk on the wild side.

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She said, hey babe, take a walk on the wild side. I said, hey honey, take a walk on the wild side. And the colored girl said,

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I said, hey, babe, take a walk on the wild side. I said, hey, honey, take a walk on the wild side. And the colored girls say,

This is Akashvani, the news read by Reshma Tiwari. Prime Minister Narendra Modi addressed a massive gathering at the parade grounds in Hyderabad today, marking a significant push for the BJP in Telangana. Speaking to thousands of supporters who had travelled from across the state, the Prime Minister began his address in Telugu, extending heartfelt greetings to the people of Telangana and acknowledging the vibrant energy of the crowd. The Prime Minister drew parallels between the political shifts in other states and the current atmosphere in Telangana. He noted that people across India are increasingly placing their trust in the BJP's model of development and good governance, citing the party's performance in Assam and Puducherry as clear signs of a changing political landscape. He specifically referred to the BJP's recent rise in Bengal as a historic democratic shift that has captured the nation's attention. In a sharp critique of the opposition, the Prime Minister accused the Congress Party of fostering corruption, dynastic politics, and the misuse of national institutions. He claimed that the TMC had adopted these wrong practices and developed dictatorial models that stifle progress. However, he emphasized that when an ideology is rooted in national interest, no force can stop its momentum. Mr. Modi asserted that the political shifts witnessed from Assam and Bengal to Odisha indicate that family-run governments are being rejected by the people. Turning his focus to the state's future, the Prime Minister declared that the next government in Telangana would be led by the BJP, stating that citizens are fed up with the current political alternatives. Highlighting recent progress, Mr. Modi noted that development projects worth 9,400 crore rupees were inaugurated today, including the Zahirabad Industrial Area and the PM Mitra Textile Park in Warangal, both aimed at boosting employment and supporting cotton farmers. The Prime Minister also issued a passionate call for national economic resilience. He urged citizens to help conserve foreign exchange reserves by reducing the consumption of imported fuel through the use of public transport and carpooling. Union Home Minister Amit Shah today reviewed the country's preparedness to deal with possible floods and heatwave conditions, chairing a high-level meeting.

Meeting in New Delhi, Mr. Shah assessed the readiness of central government agencies, reviewed early warning systems, resource deployment and inter-agency coordination to ensure zero loss of life and minimal loss of property. In Uttar Pradesh, Chief Minister Yogi Adityanath today expanded his cabinet with six BJP leaders taking oath as ministers. Additionally, two ministers of state were elevated and assigned independent charge. Governor Anandibeen Patel administered the oath of office and secrecy at a ceremony held at Jan Bhavan in Lucknow. India and Trinidad and Tobago have signed 8 agreements in sectors including tourism, healthcare, infrastructure and Ayurveda during External Affairs Minister S. Jaishankar's 2-day visit to the Caribbean nation. Ministry of External Affairs in a statement said MOUs were signed between the two sides for solarization of Trinidad and Tobago's Ministry of Foreign and CARICOM Affairs building, vector control, infrastructure upgrade of Nelson Island, where the Indian immigrants were stayed initially, and for setting up of an Indian chair on Ayurveda at the University of the West Indies. In Pakistan, 15 security personnel were killed and several others injured in a suicide attack at a police post in Restib, Khyber Pakhtunkhwa province. Police said the attack took place yesterday when security personnel opened fire on an explosive-laden vehicle approaching the police post, triggering a massive blast. In shooting, Indian pair of Neeru Dhanda and Vivan Kapoor secured a bronze medal in the trap mixed team event as India concluded its campaign on a positive note at the ISSF World Cup shotgun in Almaty, Kazakhstan today. India is set to host the prestigious 2026 Asian Weightlifting Championships in Gandhinagar, Gujarat from tomorrow, marking the country's first time hosting the event in 44 years. The sporting event will conclude on the 17th of this month. Around 180 athletes from 28 countries will compete in one of Asia's biggest weightlifting events of the year. And that is the end of this news bulletin.

That was Bert Whedon there with Teenage Guitar. Well, right now the time is 12 minutes past 11 p.m. And here's some more of Bert Whedon coming your way. This is Boogie Shuffle.

there was a singer called Velorit, and that song was called Je t'ai perdu dans la nuit. Well, you can Google it up and see what it means. And from a French song, let's move on to a singer who sang a bunch of English songs, but here is a popular Spanish one by him.

That was Nat King Cole there with the Spanish version of the song that we best know as L-O-V-E, Love. Well, listeners, the time is nearing 25 minutes past 11 p.m. This program will go on till midnight, so we have another 35 odd minutes on the show. Time for Crosby, Stills, Nash & Young. The song is called Wooden Ships.

That was Grateful Dead there with some lovely harmonies. That song was called Dire Wolf. And here's some more of Grateful Dead coming your way. This song is called Operator.

from her most underrated album till date. It was from the movie Dick Tracy. That was Madonna there with Something to Remember. A very unlike Madonna kind of an album, that one. And, well, what do we have next? Next, we have some Dusty Springfield coming your way. Right.

0: There was J.J. Cale there with Magnolia, a song that was also covered by John Mayer later on. And here's some more of Cale coming your way. This one is called Crazy Mama.
1: One,

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That group is led by an Indonesian singer. And to wrap up, this is a classical piece by Beethoven.